This will fade eventually. So if our time is running out, day after day, we'll make the mundane a masterpiece. Oh my, my, oh my, my love, I take one look at you, you're taking me out.

0: 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I gotta have faith. Because I gotta have faith,
1: faith, faith. I gotta have faith, faith, faith. VLR. Sange til hjertet.

0: was just like a song when we were young.
1: Du lytter til VLR.
2: I could

0: before you go, there's something I want you to have.
1: Oh, it's beautiful. But wait a minute, isn't this...
0: Yeah, yes it is.
1: But I thought the old lady dropped it into the ocean in the air.
0: Well, baby, I went down and got it for you.